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0: NC2 is 1062 Washington.
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0: 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A3 is transporting the South Shore PD on board.
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3: 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How does this come in?
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2: Sheriff Fire, answering command.
1: Company is picking up. Command terminated.
2: Excuse, I have a little broken up. The command is terminated. Company is picking up. You're remaining on scene a little longer to assist the residents. 2007.
3: No advice on forensic 2.
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4: Great, he's in route. 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

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A1, A3, both committed with transports to South Shore Hospital. 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A1, A3, both committed with transports to South Shore Hospital. Time in the box, 20:26.

0: 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They want to route to the South Shore Hospital. Fire alarm, you go ahead and strike the bars.
1: This is Engine 12. A1's en route, South Shore. Gonna go ahead and strike the box. Company's on the stand by for the box, Tom.

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0: 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This is Upton Sean from a two-story wood church.
1: 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This is Upton Sean from a two-story wood church. They're investigating. 2115.

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That's going to be Peekham Road, the Meadowbrook Circle. 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
1: 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I called the alarm company back. There's no more updates. 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
0: 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Engine 3 clear, returning.
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2: 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Salt Shore Nursing Rehab, room 14 for the EMS. Timeout, 28 minutes.

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1: 12 to quarters, 83 route to the shore, 43 minutes.

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0: 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Car 3's returning.
1: No alarm sounding, systems normal. Car 3's returning. 117.

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trying to fire stack in the box, multiple runs. Engine 482, 1148 Bedford Street, 1148 Bedford Street, motor vehicle crash involving a rollover. 81 is going to respond to 94 McKinley Drive, EMS response. Out of fire stack in the box, multiple runs, motor vehicle crash, 1148 Bedford Street involving a rollover. EMS at 94 McKinley.

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2: 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Sorry, motor vehicle crash, 214, time up.

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0: and Farland.
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Report of a dumpster at the rear of the building that's smoking. No active flames. 84 October Hill Road, engine 3, 42.

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0: A1, you're on scene, 559.

0: also part of 42. Somebody from PD on scene. They're with a dumpster by the science building, the Herb Chambers, with active flames and smoke. They're using the fire extinguisher.
1: 42 has that. Did they say how close to the building the dumpster is?
0: Said about 2 to 3 feet.
1: Receive it. Why don't you send out another

All send fire touching engine 1 and ladder 1 to join engine 3 and 42, 84 October Hill Road by the Science Building and Herb Chambers for the dumpster fire. PD reporting active flames and smoke using the fire extinguisher. Engine 1 and ladder 1, 84 October Hill Road.

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0: This is a 30-yard dumpster. Looks like it's been burning all night. Not much left in the bottom to burn left. We're going to be sufficient just with an intense recorder line, and we'll extinguish the rest of it.
1: For a C30-yard dumpster that looks like it's been burning all night, not much left at the bottom to burn. We'll be sufficient with the engine three-quarter line and extinguishing the rest of it. 610.

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1: 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Engine 3 is making up.
0: 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Engine 3 is making up. 623.

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1: 715 is. Sorry about that. 81 is in route to Newton Wellesley, DLS. Starting mileage 0.
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1: All units clear, command terminated.
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0: fire answering.
1: Companies are all made up. Engine 3 is cleared. Command's terminated.
0: Companies have all made up. Engine 3 cleared. Command's terminated. 648.

0: A1.
1: A1 has arrived to Bowser 8.7. Come on.
0: Good afternoon, Wellsley 9.7.

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1: Norfolk County Control is on for Medway.
0: 20, sir. Does Holliston have an ambulance available?
1: That's affirmative. Nature and location?
0: The Medway Countryman on 115 Holliston Street. Room 148 Bravo for a 76-year-old female dialysis patient. Bleeding from the fistula. Bleeding is controlled.
1: Receive. 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

Holliston Fire Dispatching Ambulance 1, 115-115. Holliston Street, town Medway, from 148B Bravo, 76-year-old female on dialysis bleeding from her fistula. Holliston Fire Dispatching Ambulance 1, mutual aid to the town of Medway, 115 Holliston Street, from 148B Bravo, 76-year-old female dialysis patient bleeding from her fistula.

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0: 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A1's off at the Gold Star Hospital. 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

0: records on loud and clear, one and one. Loud and clear, Concord, testing with Framingham. Here we are, one and one. Loud and clear, Framingham. Also, be one and one, testing with Hopedale.
1: Hopedale,
0: 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Clear, Hopedale. 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
1: We investigated the area. There's no alarms going off at this time. Talked to a few people, but there's no hazard found here. Engine 1 is clear. Returning to terminated.
2: Received. I've investigated the area. No more sounding. No hazards. Anything. I'll be here.
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0: 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Another one.
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1: We have another one on the line for Squimby Vibe. PD's also responding.

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1: Four entering.
0: Well, be advised, we got the party's kid on the phone that's saying something fell on her head. She is set to have a laceration.
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1: A1's responding.
0: Steve's A1.
1: Engine 2's responding.
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0: Okay, received. I'm continuing. 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
0: The EMS 777 Washington Street, male party in his 60s, hip and leg pain, cannot walk, he's in the dining room.
1: Yeah, which is, it's not easy that way. Before two, break some hair, maybe.
2: Top 5, you're on Steve Buffett, show 1.5 story wood frame. You'll be Bessie Elkman.

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0: Confirm, accidental from cooking. 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I'll be clear.
1: Indeed. Hold engine 4. Accidental by cooking. House is not ventilated. 1122.
2: 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That's Washington Street North from Temple after Jenkins, first house, right side, 1123.

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1: 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Cutthroat's clear. 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Group to Washington Street. 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

0: 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Movement fire, answer on 82.
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has strike in the box. That's A1 at the box, and A2 transported in the box. Box struck for multiple EMS calls. A1 at the Brockton, A2 en route to the Brockton. Time is 11:41.

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1: Just following up with the communication from the Public Works Department. Can you make a log entry that the hydrant at the corner of East Shore and Edgewood is temporarily out of service, and let the off-duty crew know as well so they can put that on the whiteboard in the living quarters?
0: Sir, we'll do.

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1: A1, you're clear, returning 1204. Two, back quarters. 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
0: Turner Road. 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
1: 3-6, shot engine 11 that way. 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
2: 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Engine 11 responding to 87 Turner Road. Alarm's going off in the house. Rockland Fire striking the box.

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1: West side, 1311. Engine 1 to throw fire, we have the run.
2: Received, thank you. Throw fire dispatching engine 1, ambulance 3 to 380 Sumner Street, the copy on the Hubbard unit for the EMS response of 1312.

0: will be clear on Congress Street. Anyone will be, D3 will be transporting shortly. Respond to the turn road.
1: 612, you have clear Congress Street hitting the turn road.
2: Two vehicles, airbags forward, getting a report that one vehicle's on its side.
1: Fire, dispatch, engine 11, engine 12, 87 Turner Road. Investigate the alarms going off in the house. 1313.

0: 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You can show A2 transporting the Brockton Hospital.
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3: One party stuck in the vehicle because the door got jammed.
2: Okay.
3: Dispatch, I'll be off of Park Street. C5, we're on responding Park Street 1333 from the Burger King.
4: A1's on.
3: Drone fire dispatching, ambulance 1, engine 1, C5, 1333 Park Street, report of a two-car motor vehicle collision at 1314.

0: three still if I open up the coffee.
1: Number three, have you off 380 Sumner Street to be the Hubbard unit. It's in room 221, bed A.
0: Got it. And your two is off Sumner Street.
1: And your two, you're on responding 380 Sumner Street. Assist the ambulance 3, 1315.

0: truck, so if I go to Park Street, two-car MVA, both vehicles are on all four tires.
1: 5 on location. 2-vehicle, motor vehicle collision. Both vehicles are on all four tires. It's 1317.
0: Hey, what's going on?
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2: Woodman Fire, answering Godfrey.
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0: Hey, Sumner.
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0: Randolph, do you have an ambulance available, mutual aid to the town of Stoughton for a second ambulance in on a motor vehicle crash?
1: Affirmative.
0: Location is going to be 1333 Park Street in front of the Burger King. Second ambulance in on the motor vehicle crash.
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0: 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Second patient's been extubated. In our ambulance will be transporting.
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2: 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I'll be clear on the MVA at Park Street.
1: 5 4 3 Clear to Park Street 1344.

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0: Does Norwood have an ambulance available?
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0: It's going to be 10 Killeen Road. 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You'll be meeting our Engine 2 and PD.
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1: 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Returning command terminated. Anyone to talk to me in a refusal to be clearing shortly.
0: Three, returning. A1 to be documenting the refusal, clearing Charlie 5051.

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0: 436 Dawn Road for a 50-year-old female who's diabetic. 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However, her ALS unit wasn't available.
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0: Tucson Minor. We're evaluating one at this time. Standing by.
1: See, we have a Tucson Minor evaluated one at this time. 1409.
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0: 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Okay, you go.

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0: NA2 is going to be clear with the pacer refusal. We'll be clearing up heading out shortly.
1: Kansas 6 will be clearing up shortly. KNL's got a refusal. 1422.

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2: 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Medic 1, we'll be transporting St. Louis as possible. Did you get a bridge fixed?
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0: You can show us off in the area. We'll be investigating.
1: Engine 2, show us in the area. We'll be investigating. 245.

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0: Just confirming that address. 113 Main Street.
1: Goodbye, 1 second. That's affirmative. 113 Main Street, 113.
0: Yeah, we've checked this entire area. There's no signs of any illegal burn in this area.
1: Edit 2, check the area. The size of an illegal burn, 1549.

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1: Fairview Fire, answering engine 2.
0: Yeah, we've checked this whole area. There's no indication of any illegal burning in the area. Engine 2 is going to be clear.
1: Received engine 2, no indication of any illegal burning will be clear. 1552.

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1: And paramedic one.
0: Short on arrival, St. Luke's Hospital.
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0: station. It's going to be in the area of 1 Tabor Street. Caller on 911 reports the area. She saw snow, oil residue in the water. She said the oil is leaking from a Cushnet River into the creek at Marsh Island. The caller said it is most prominent by the pedestrian bridge into the park. The caller reports that this occurred 3 hours ago. Again, 1 Tabor Street.
1: Received, you can show us the room.

0: somebody's responding, this is the additional call on 911 from the party's mother. She's trying to take off and is having a mental breakdown.
1: Reed, if you have a correct.
0: That's affirmative. PD is in route.

0: I'm a master engine two. 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Did you want me to respond down there to meet you?
1: No, we'll be approaching that shortly. I can check it out and let you know.
0: Yeah, thank you.

Right on, 9 and 12. Stanford. You want to stage for the police, 169 North Ave. Party in the backyard, ETOH, making Q5 statements. We'll stop the ambulance out of headquarters.

0: Fire alarm, 2 engine 12 A1. Apparently, the party's left the area on a bicycle. They're checking the area for him.
1: Received book on Cliff now. Return to quarters.
0: Received. A1, did you get that? Okay.

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1: Number 5 is on for engine 2.
0: Andrew, 665 Boston Post Road. Did you have a building number for that?
2: Building 3, engine 2.
1: Thank you, got me.
3: Engine 2, frame 5. Yeah, we've checked that whole area. There's a small isolated sheen east of the pedestrian footbridge. It's non-collectible. There's no indications of anything coming from the Cushionet River. That area is clear. There's going to be no issue here. Engine 2 is clear of turning.
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1: Ribbon 5 dispatching car 3, A1 and 242 to 4040 Lee Ave for the ambulance response. First Park Memorial Drive to Lee Ave, third house west side in the Collins, 1614.
2: Nothing showing from two sides. No audible alarm, you're investigating.
3: Ladder 1, car 3. Car 3 is answering. Original caller for this call just called headquarters saying the alarms are no longer sounding.
4: Received. Could be one of those pull cords in here. We'll be investigating. You guys can stay in quarters.
3: Received.
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0: Medic 1, Sabre 5.
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1: Have you been transporting one patient to Brockton Hospital? 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

0: Lincoln 12. We got a body at 192 Webb Street, female body falling in the driveway.
1: Both units are up.
0: Dave.
1: With a mutual aid ambulance, A1's going to be standing by with police. Hey, it's a fire alarm. 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We have it direct. 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
0: Dave, Dave's ready. 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

Rock and Fire, Strike in the Box, multiple calls. A174 Arlington Street, EMS. A3, Engine 12, 192 Webster Street, EMS. 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
1: One's going to be off. 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
1: Car 335 responding, 11 Basswood.
0: Car 3 on for 11 Basswood, 1704.

0: Company's responding to be Hudson Road, Willis Lake Drive, left on the Basswood. Second house, left-hand side, you'll have a hydrant on the corner of Basswood and Willis Lake.
1: Cosby, to be fair.
0: Cosby.
1: Two Surrey residential, nothing short, and Cosby's on scene.
0: Three, you're on scene, two-story residential, nothing showing. 1706.

0: North Country.
1: Alarm silence on arrival. 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
0: Sorry, Finance Country. Alarm silence prior to arrival. Smoke from cooking. Do you copy direct?
2: You're clear, returning.
0: 17-0.

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0: No fire problem. Homeowner has been advised. Cat 3 is clear.
1: No fire problem. Homeowner has been advised. Cat 3 is clear. 1711.

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Answering engine company number two. 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

0: 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NA4 is evaluating two at this time. Can you start NA5 from Fortis in this direction?
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1: Four vehicles have been removed to the side of the road, no hazards. Hold the clear return.
2: 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Clear returning, 1747.

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1: Received engine 60 back and quarter,
0: 1749. Ladder, I stepped on you. Abby's just doing a still alarm, code 2 to the scene. Engine 2, ladder 1 are on scene, nothing showing. Two apparatus on scene, carrying fire, still alarm, commercial alarm, engine 2, ladder 1 responding, now on scene, code 2 responding.

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0: Yeah, it's just an accidental detector activation from cooking. We're going to be attempting a reset.
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0: On scene 6868 Hollis Street, 2.5 story wood frame, nothing showing, can show. L5 out with command, investigating.
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1: Sherbrooke Fire dispatching engine 4 ladder 1 and car 5 268 Hollis Street for the alarm investigation 1834.

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1: Could you please respond with 9232 Bayberry Drive, apartment 4, for a medical line with no response to the PD?
2: Okay, definitely 232 Bayberry.

0: for ambulance 1, area of Birch in Plymouth for a motor vehicle crash, 1836.
1: Long driveway with a circle at the end of it. What I'm going to have you do is come down length of driveway, go to the right on the driveway, and just loop around right in back of the car right in front of the garage.
2: Received.

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1: Three 60 complete, two-story wood frame, nothing showing from four sides. The homeowner did reset the alarm prior to our arrival. It is now going off again, identified on a second floor detector. Hub engine 4 continue in, as well as the ladder. We'll meet at the house and perform a continuing investigation.
0: Receive two-story wood frame, nothing showing. Alarm going off again, continuing investigation, 1840.

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1: Just about financing.
0: Negative readings on all fours. The system has reset and is holding at this time. All companies going to be clear. Command terminated. No finding.
1: 3CU0 readings at this time. System has been reset. Companies are going to be clear. 1856.

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Timeout 1902.

Engine 12 on scene, 1905.

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1: Norfolk County Control is on for Waffle Fire.
0: So, would I have a mutual aid ambulance available?
1: Oh, which town, ma'am?
0: Does Norwood have an ambulance available?
1: That's affirmative. What's the location of the motor vehicle crash?
0: Going to be Main Street, Route 1A at Maryland's Way. Third ambulance in.
1: Receive, we'll start up Norwood ambulance, Main Street, Route 1A at Maryland Way. Third ambulance in.
0: Well, before I was up.

0: apparatus on.
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0: engine 12 the fire alarm. Engine 12 is going to be clear. This is a problem. It's doing work in the house. And the detector. All's been resolved.
1: Fire alarm has engine 12. You're going to be clear. Problem due to work in the house. No fire hazard. 1909.
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No, I'm sorry, dispatching NA4 to the town of Walpole for mutual aid. Main Street and Maryland's Way for the motor vehicle accident, 1911.

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1: Norfolk County Control's on.
0: Norfolk County, we're going to have a Foxborough engine responding out to 95 northbound near mile marker 14. For a vehicle in the breakdown lane reported to be smoking. Is a shower engine available for the co response?
1: That's a firm, Ms. Foxborough. 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
0: Shiava to Relay to Sharon. MSP call us with an update. That vehicle is actively involved.
1: Racing's update from Mass State Police. Active car fire.
0: Okay, car fire. You can strike box multiple rounds.

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Norfolk County Chisholm sign, Star 582, your location, 2039 Bay Road, EMS. 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

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IQ, you're on Route 95 North, South Mile Marker 14. Reporting cop, I have 6 police reporting involved now.

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0: Thank you, Shannon Clare.
1: So,
0: we've been canceled about 95 command on scene. Clear returning.
1: Reese's, I have that. You've been canceled on scene. You're returning.
2: Two's going to be clearing up. PD's going to remain on scene waiting for a hook. Ambulance obtained the refusal.
3: CPD remaining on scene for the hook. NG2 will be clear. A for detaining patient refusal. 1928.

0: 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For the motor vehicle crash, 138 Blue Hill Ski Area, 1931.
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0: Yeah, we have multiple cars involved, spread over distance. If you can start A1 a little further down, or contact Milton, maybe the Milton-Canton Street intersection, the 138 Canton Street intersection. There's additional cars down there we haven't had a chance to check out yet.
1: Received Alpha A1. I believe Canton PD were on the phone with Milton, but I'll call as well.
0: Received. Thank you.

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1: Received on the message. Stand by.

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1: Milton's on for Norfolk County.
0: Milton, do you have any ambulance that can meet at that motor vehicle crash at Canton Street and 138? We have our engine 282 and an A1 en route. I guess there's multiple injuries with other cars.
1: Received. We'll notify Coastal. Can I get the exact location?

0: 5 and A1 are on for Washington Street, Milton Line.
1: Car 5 and A1, you're en route, 1940.
2: The one patient up here is probably going to be a police matter. I'm going to send A2 down to the other accident to evaluate further.
1: Receive. One is going to be a police matter. You're sending A2 down to check out the other. Be advised, A1, Car 5 are en route, and Milton is requesting from Coastal.
3: Milton Fire to Norfolk County.
4: Norfolk County.
3: Norfolk County, Coastal P1 is going to be en route to that accident. If any location changes or if they need to go somewhere else, just let us know and we'll dispatch them to that area. As of right now, they're heading to 138 at Camp Street.
2: A1 is the message clear.

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0: Milton is sending a coastal ambulance. I did cancel A1.
1: Received, thank you.
2: Farlap, over to A1.
0: Hope fire dispatching engine A1, 36 Mount Pleasant Ave for EMS, 1942. Left off of Cedar Hill Road will be the 6th house on the left.
2: A1, no, can I just get the nature of the call again, please?
0: The 78-year-old female fell with a head strike and bleeding.

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1: 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Time of the storm is 19:50. Off at 23 Kelly Way, no smoke, no fire. Kelly Way. You want me to start engine 3 that way for now?
0: I can clear up from this accident. I'll head that way.

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0: Just be advised, we get a medical as well, 30 Birchcroft Road, for elderly female with chest pain. I'm starting A1. 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
1: Divert engine 3 to that. I'll investigate Kelly Way.
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1: Engine 3,
0: can you divert to 30 Birchcroft Road with A1 for the female party chest pain?
1: Okay, engine 3.
0: Female party looking to be transported for mental health issues. We're working on a mutual aid ambulance.
1: Engine 2 is
0: bad. 52.

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1: I had a clear momentarily.
0: Very good. Just for the hands for anything, just

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1: Can't fire gun for engine 2.
0: You know, we just met up with Coastal. They evaluated the other scene. They've been no transport from there. We're going to be standing on scene here for a little while for the driver of the one vehicle, either a police matter or a possible transport, which we're still trying to decide.
1: Received.
2: George,
1: Received engine 2, we'll be responding 202 Wayman Street, that will be with an Abington ambulance. 1956.

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1: Okay,
0: to
1: transport the BMC
0: South. BMC South. I just need to buy it. It's very low audible.
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